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0: AI and human creativity just coming together on that one. The second voice, Let Me Be. Your evening escape is right here, you know. 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Hey, you working late?
1: Oh, yeah.
0: Hope you get through everything that you're supposed to. You need to get home to get some sleep, unless, of course, you're working for the entire night on the overnight. 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

Oh, that's La Plaza I told, the remix of Mikado, of course, right here, 107.7 FM. Has a real good feel to it, doesn't it? Oh, yes. Hey, good evening, Natasha. How are you doing? Welcome inside. Got to say hi to my good friend Crystal in Washington. She's always locked on via the Ojo app. Been a while, though. Hope you're good. I'll try to hit you up with some Beyonce, as you requested. And to Simon, of course, on the road, working hard, very busy. Keep it locked.

You know, it didn't even occur to me that there's so many people, you know, who write about this time might be doing some, you know, some self-care. I spoke to a young lady, of course, told me she's actually doing her nails at this point, having them done. At this hour, wow. I didn't even know, I realized. Good evening to you and your clients, Master KG Gnome. Sibo Zekode for you, Jerusalem.

that's it for me. Of course, I'll be catching up with you, God willing, on Saturday, 3 to 7 p.m. with my DJ in Tokyo, GB. Looking forward to that. Please be safe, everybody. Look out for each other. Love each other. Remember, positivity breeds positivity every time.

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I'm linking on to the party. I hope I find you there. The soul of R&B. For tonight, I'm yours. 107.7, music for life.

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share your whole life with. Somebody that you don't mind talking to. 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

0: morning, Trinidad and Tobago. Good day, Ocho. Well, good morning, Michelle.
1: Good morning, Tweez. It's Friday.
0: That's right. And look at it as appreciate yourself.
1: Yes.
0: As you made it through another full week.

Well, I'm gonna have to just go ahead and call this boy. Hello? Can I speak to Michael? Oh, hey, how you doing? I feel kind of silly doing this, but this is the waitress from the coffee house on 39th and Lenox. You know, the one with the braids? Yeah. Well, I see you on Wednesdays all the time. You come in every Wednesday on your lunch break, I think. And you always order the special with the hot chocolate. And my manager be tripping and stuff, talking about we gotta use water, but I always use some milk and cream for you, cause I think you're kinda sweet. Anyway, you always got on some fly blue suit, and your cufflinks is shining all bright. So what you do? A word? Yeah, that's interesting.

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Wait, hold up. My cell phone breaks.

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the headlines of some of the stories that we're looking at this morning. Indian High Commissioner under fire over Emancipation Day event. 15 held under PDOs over alleged organized crime links. Attorney Al-Rawi says Hadids are fully free. And PNM calls for resignations as Hadids PDOs revoked. That and more coming up here in 107.7 Music for Life.

0: remember an incident in which sadly 16-year-old Adin Batiste died. This was an accident that would have occurred, and a man has been granted bail with surety after he was charged for stealing a car that was involved in that accident. So the man was charged with larceny motor vehicle of a Hyundai Matrix by Corporal Gopal of the Moruga Police Station, and he appeared before Master Sukraj Gaswamy, the Princeton AJIPA court last Thursday, and the suspect pleaded not guilty and was granted $20,000 bail with surety. So as part of his bail conditions, the suspect is expected to report to the Moruga Police Station between the hours of 6 a.m. and 6 p.m. the second Thursday of every month and remain at the given address. Now, he is expected to return to court on the 17th of August for the next hearing. And according to reports, Aidan, a Form 3 student of the Moruga Secondary School, was sitting in the front left passenger side seat of the Matrix when it crashed into an electricity pole. So, of course, as we have further details on it, August 17th, that is the date of the next hearing, we'll share with you. But again, offering condolences to the family and friends of 16-year-old Aidan Batiste.
1: You have any news coming up?

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1: Businessman Dominic Hadid and his wife Genevieve are fully free, according to their attorney, Faris El Rawi, who says the revocation of the couple's preventative detention orders means they are able to resume life as normal without home detention. El Rawi notes the revocation has no bearing on the ongoing legal matters, with Hadid's constitutional and judicial review claims still before the courts. The state has also maintained its appeal to the Privy Council against the Court of Appeal's earlier decision granting the couple conditional liberty.
2: Meanwhile, even as the Hadids have been released from detention, Homeland Security Minister Raj Alexander says the criminal investigation into an alleged plot to assassinate the Prime Minister and senior government officials remains active.

0: The couple's preventative detention orders were revoked by Minister Alexander following a review of legal, medical, and public interest considerations, including a recommendation from the Constitutional Review Tribunal. The Hadids were initially detained on June 24th and served the PDOs 3 days later on June 27th.
1: Total incompetence. That's how former Police Commissioner Gary Griffith has described the government's handling of the preventative detention orders against Dominic and Genevieve Hadid. Griffith is calling for the immediate dismissal of Minister of Homeland Security Roger Alexander, arguing that if the intelligence was credible, it should have led to criminal charges. He warned the decision to detain and later release the pair could leave taxpayers footing the bill for costly legal action.
0: A six-year-old girl, Brittany Palacios, died after a pirogue overloaded with Venezuelan migrants overturned just after leaving the shore at Los Cerros Beach in South Trinidad. The child's body was recovered on the rocky shoreline by the Hunter's search and rescue team yesterday morning. Two adults are also reported to be missing.
1: And the United States has imposed new tariffs of 10 to 12.5% on imports from 60 trading partners, including China, the United Kingdom, and the European Union. The Trump administration says the move targets countries over forced labor concerns, but trade experts argue the tariffs are aimed at protecting U.S. manufacturing and reducing the trade deficit. Well, there you have it. That's a look at what's happening now.
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As we know, coming up in just a bit, we have African Emancipation Day here in TNT, and it's something that we're very proud of. It's also the first country internationally to ever have a day dedicated in recognizing the emancipation. So the Emancipation Support Committee is considering now possibly asking India to withdraw its High Commissioner to Trinidad and Tobago, Dr. Pradeep Singh Rajpurohit. And this is after criticizing a decision that would have been made to schedule an open house for members of the Indian community and diaspora on Emancipation Day. So Dr. Asher Kambon, Director of Public Education and Communication at the committee, said the decision by the Indian High Commission was very disappointing and showed what she described as a lack of knowledge and understanding of the country to which the High Commissioner was assigned. She said the matter went beyond the scheduling of an event and could affect the social cohesion that may have worked to build Trinidad and Tobago. Kambon stated, quote, "We were penning and may still pen that letter requesting his withdrawal because his insensitivity is significant and it could indeed decrease the social cohesion in the society that many of us have struggled to build," end quote. Now, this controversy, it came up after the Indian High Commission would have announced an open house for the Indian community and diaspora members scheduled for August 1st, which is the day that we here in Trinidad and Tobago celebrate and recognize the emancipation of enslaved Africans. So the High Commission later rescheduled the event to the 8th of August, stating that August 1st was already a public holiday, but many noted it also came after public backlash on social media. Now, Kambon said she was particularly disappointed because, based on what was reported publicly, the rescheduling appeared to have taken place without any acknowledgement of Emancipation Day. And to quote, "That's very tragic because, of course, the history of emancipation in the English-speaking Caribbean is that at the end of that long struggle for the dignity and the freedom of people who were enslaved," end quote. Now, it was stated that the abolition of slavery changed the nature of labor in the Caribbean, as colonial powers could no longer bring people into the region as enslaved persons. And she stated the history must be respected and regarded by everyone who has a part to play in Trinidad and Tobago. And she continued that the Indian High Commission has had a long period of establishment here in Trinidad and Tobago, and that at the Emancipation Support Committee, they have always had an excellent relationship with the Indian High Commission, end quote. So they're stressing that the concern was not about the High Commission hosting an event for members of the Indian community or diaspora, but about choosing Emancipation Day as the date. So former Tourism, Culture and Community Development Minister Randall Mitchell had also criticized the original date, writing to Indian Prime Minister Narendra Modi, requesting a review of the conduct of High Commissioner Rajpurohit. So in the letter, Mitchell said African Emancipation Day was, quote, "not an ordinary national public holiday, but a day marking the abolition of slavery and honoring the struggle, sacrifice, and resilience of generations of people who were denied their freedom." So, yes, you have other days to choose, and understanding where the concern lies, and happy that they did change what would have been the original scheduled date. And it's certainly a reminder to us of the appreciation we must have for the date that is August 1st, which is African Emancipation Day.

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sure most of you would have heard by now that businessman Dominic Hadid and his wife Genevieve are free to resume their normal lives without restrictions following the revocation of their PDOs. And that's word from senior counsel Faris Al-Rawi yesterday. He noted that the criminal investigation involving the couple remained active and matters arising from the detention were still before the courts. And speaking to the media yesterday evening from Altus Courts, attorney senior counsel Rawi emphasized that the couple was not confined to their home, and could do business without seeking permission from the authorities. He said, quote, "The revocation of a preventive detention order is as good as if it never existed." Arari said, "It is a complete return to liberty. There are no conditions attached to it. This is not home detention." End quote. And he added that the revocation was complete. He said, "It is a complete revocation and arguably a revocation of the very grounds, because you would never revoke if the grounds still existed." So Minister of Homeland Security Roger Alexander announced earlier yesterday that he had revoked the PDOs after reviewing the legal, medical, and constitutional issues surrounding the couple's detention. In a release, he said their continued detention was no longer proportionate while the police investigation continued. And it would have been, let's see, it's July 24th. So just about a month ago, they were arrested by the TTPS as part of an investigation into an alleged plot to assassinate Prime Minister Kanlapa Sabyasesa and senior members of her government. And PDOs were issued against them like 3 days after, under the emergency powers regulations during the ongoing state of emergency. So they made it quite clear they are not under any restrictions and not under house arrest. They are free to move about as they please, and the matters are still before the court. The investigation is also ongoing.

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0: some videos circulating online with you seen a man walking throughout the garage of a compound, heading towards two cars and getting through the back window of one of them and heading to another, looking masked as well. And the homeowner says they've lost cash and valuables as the residents, they warn that a suspect has been targeting East Trinidad for months. So an early morning burglary at a home in Malabina Rima left a 35-year-old homeowner counting his losses after suspect, who was captured on CCTV, allegedly stole more than $9,000 in cash and valuables. Police said the victim secured his home at around 2 a.m. Wednesday morning before heading to bed. At approximately 6 o'clock in the morning, he was awakened by a loud noise and discovered that a front bedroom window had been forced open. Further checks revealed that a PlayStation valued at about $8,000, bottles containing 25-cent coins, and when you have a bottle with 25-cent coins, it'll be no 5 and 10 and 50 there. It'll be thousands of coins.
1: Hey!
0: You understand?
1: Where that goes?
0: Yeah. You don't save no 5 and 10 and 5 and 10 coins in no bottle. It's a big bottle full of 25 cents.
1: True.
0: You don't have some thousands in there for sure. And also $1,000 in cash from his vehicle had been stolen. So investigators also found that the suspect had gained access to the victim's vehicle during the incident, which we were

0: would have seen on the video, and the break-in was captured on CCTV, as I said, which shows the suspect moving around the property during the burglary. So be careful out there. See, everybody have to look out for one another.
1: Always.
0: In the community, you know.
1: Yes.
0: You can't be like, I don't know who's that. I know that me, no him, no she, let me mind my business.
1: You have to be your brother's keeper and know the faces around you.
0: Anytime, yeah. Mm-hmm. That is another video.

0: unit, the part that goes outside of your house. Like when they say we send it, not the part inside, outside of your house. Right, with the big fan, that would hear the noise outside the house. The man thief that.
1: Now,
0: normally AC men, that is how they would carry the unit. So
1: yes.
0: It's nothing for them. They're accustomed to that.
1: Yeah.
0: That is, you know, that is part of the moves.
1: Right.
0: Straight on the back, walk up a ladder too easy.
1: Also.
0: To mount that thing. But let's say the way Trinis would say, because we don't mean anything disrespectful, it was looking like a piper.
1: Right.
0: That's what they're seeing all in the comments.
1: Yeah.
0: You know, by the way the person was dressed. So
1: it didn't look unusual.
0: It looked unusual because
1: he was
0: an AC technician. He wasn't looking like no AC technician at approximately 2 o'clock in the morning. I forgot to say that part. 2 o'clock
1: in the morning. Oh gosh. We know it's not an AC technician.
0: It's downtown Port of Spain and you can't see a car in sight. That's to tell you hours in the morning we're talking about. What I say, you know? And he just said the outskirts of Port of Spain, I should say. But and homeboy to jump over the wall like nothing and move in. But that is on the heels of just 2 days ago, we mentioned of someone in our newsfeed who stole a 20-ton AC unit.
1: Right.
0: Small thing.
1: Yeah.
0: Oh, that ain't no small thing to thief. Right? That's something
1: that's an operation.
0: Easily, that is something that could do one unit to do a building. A simple two-story building. Simple two-story building.
1: Yeah.
0: 20-ton. Licking up that for the whole building I'm talking about.
1: Wow.
0: So it ain't small. And some people stole that from a business place in downtown Port of Spain. So it ain't easy now. They're suffering with their business these days and people stealing stuff from you that you have to now pay back with money that you don't have.

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1: This is coming to you courtesy Courts, bringing value home. The revocation of preventative detention orders for Dominic and Genevieve Hadid holds no bearing on the ongoing legal matters linked to the case, with constitutional and judicial review claims still before the courts, unless attorneys for the couple decide to withdraw their filings. The state has also maintained its appeal to the Privy Council against the Court of Appeal's earlier decision, granting the couple conditional liberty. After spending just about 1 month behind bars, the Hadids had their PDOs revoked by Minister Alexander yesterday afternoon following a review of legal, medical, and public interest considerations, including a recommendation from the Constitution Review Tribunal. It came hours after the Privy Council indicated that it could not facilitate a challenge to the appeal court's ruling before the start of its annual vacation period next Friday.
2: The death toll from the capsized Guyana ferry has risen to 72 as international crews continue recovery and salvage operations off the Essequibo coast. Authorities say 76 people were rescued from the vessel, which was carrying an estimated

0: 179 passengers when it capsized on Saturday. Police have launched a criminal investigation with three people, including the captain, now in custody.
1: A six-year-old Venezuelan girl has died after a pirogue carrying migrants overturned shortly after leaving Los Hierros Beach in South Trinidad. The child, identified as Brittany Palacios, was found along the rocky shoreline by the Hunter's search and rescue team yesterday morning. Two adults remain missing.
0: Iran says it has targeted U.S. military assets in Bahrain and Jordan after the United States carried out another wave of strikes on Iranian military sites. The latest attacks mark the 13th consecutive night of U.S. military action, with President Donald Trump indicating he is not yet ready for negotiations as tensions continue to escalate. And the Ministry of Social Development and Family Services has distributed more than $338,000 in disaster relief and home repair grants to 27 households in Princeton. The assistance included 20 disaster general assistance grants and 7 home repair grants.
1: Well, there you have it. That's a look at what's happening now. It came to you courtesy Quartz, bringing value home. 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

0: Talking about a just might, we just might end up with nobody on the TSCT board. Just over a year after a 5-member board of directors was appointed to the TSCT, the company's board has been reduced to 3 members following the resignation of director Nadira Prabhudayal. The announcement of her resignation was made yesterday by TSCT's corporate secretary Viveka Bagas, and Prabhudayal was appointed to the board last year, just a little over a year, June 11th, 2025, alongside the chairman Kern Das and directors Randy Ramtahal, Kasalina Kelschel, and Kyle Maloney. Well, Maloney, he resigned from the board on July 3rd of this year, just a couple of weeks ago. And Prabhudayal's departure leaves the TSCT's board comprising only Das and directors Ramtahal and Kelschel. So the reason for the resignations of Maloney and Prabhudayal have not been disclosed. We don't know if we're going to hear more about it. But in communication following a resignation, Pagas advised TSCT executives to ensure that only the names of current directors are affixed to letters and official documents requiring the signatures or identification of members of the company's board. What's going on, TSCT? What's going on, Minister? Let's find out. We're waiting to hear.
1: Yes, available.
0: I'm not going to say that. I'm going to say that. Yeah, two, yeah. Male and female resign. Male and female. Yeah, we are. We are.
1: We already make a good team.
0: This is Colby. Colby.
1: We just won Colby.
0: I don't have food in there.
1: You understand.
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One by one, I've seen more countries banning children from social media. Australia had it the other day. France spoke about it. Now it's into law. So France, they approve a landmark law that bans children under the age of 15 from using social media, making it the first country in the European Union to adopt such a nationwide restriction. I said, yeah, there was Australia outside the European Union. The law was passed by Parliament this week and is expected to take effect from September 1st, 2026. So the main points are, children under 15 will not be allowed to create or keep social media accounts. Social media companies such as TikTok, Instagram, Facebook, Snapchat, and others covered by the law will be required to introduce robust age verification systems, and they can control that in their country. Platforms will have a limited period to close existing accounts belonging to

0: under 15s that do not meet the new requirements. And well, the French government, led by, of course, President Emmanuel Macron, says the law is intended to protect children's mental health, reduce cyberbullying, we know that's a big deal, limit exposure to harmful or addictive content, for sure, reduce excessive screen time. And there's also been debate over privacy, because age verification may require users to prove their age. And then there's enforcement, since critics question how effectively platforms can prevent children from creating accounts using false information. Because, you know, people would say, well, I'm not to get wrong that, you know, they just do this, you know. But as I said, that move follows similar action by Australia, which introduced a social media ban for users under 16. France is under 15, but Australia is under 16, so even a little bit older. And several other countries are now considering comparable restrictions. And so, my question is, and don't be afraid to call. Let's want to call when it's bacchanal, but when it's good, serious business. So I don't go 6289107. Do you think something like that would work in Trinidad and Tobago, or should be introduced in Trinidad and Tobago?
1: As a parent, I say yes. I want you to know about TikTok, not TikTok. And I want you to know about Instagrammer, not Instagram.
0: Instagrammer.
1: Yeah.
0: 6289107. What do you think? We want to know how you feel. How you feel. Of course, there's a lot. They obviously had a lot of public consultation before they put this into law, both Australia and France. With a much higher population of than Trinidad and Tobago.
1: And I mean, even here, you heard of situations in which, you know,
0: cyberbullying,
1: and it's been quite a toll for students and so forth. And it takes up a lot of time. Think of us as adults. We always, let's be honest, you're always finding a phone in your hand. You know?
0: Yeah.
1: And we would tell ourselves, we work in. But how many times have we ourselves gone down the rabbit hole and find ourselves scrolling, you know? But I do think it's certainly something that could be looked into. 6289107.
0: Population of France is 68 million people, 68.8 million people, almost 69 million.
1: Right.
0: And Australia is just under 30 million.
1: Right.
0: Yeah, Australia is like 28 million people. Trinidad is a little 1.5 million. And they were able to have consultations and sort it out. So, what do you think? Call us now, 6289107. And if you want a message, you can message on our inbox on Facebook, 107.7 Music for Life on Facebook, and let us know how you feel about it. Is it something that you want introduced? You've heard several parents complain about cyberbullying with their children.
1: Yes.
0: You're live. Good morning.
2: Good morning, my brother.
0: How are you doing?
2: I just going good, man. I like the topic, but I feel that that is well considered. We need these kind of things in our country too, I think.
0: All right.
1: Yeah.
0: Fair enough. All right, thanks.
2: Because, you know, like, what I see is that in certain areas and certain places, we have to observe things that are taking place, especially the youths coming up. There should be proper discipline, proper training. And we as the elders, or those who over the age of the youths, let us have a good example. And maybe those who did it understand the situation and the position.
0: Well said. Thank you very much. Thanks for your input.
2: Thank you, my brother. Peace and yourself also.
0: Enjoy your
1: weekend. Thank you. Yeah. So we have a vote for instant grammar and TikTok.
0: But, you know, they mention a lot of concerns, the addiction, boy. I mean, the adults know what it is to be addicted to their phones and social media. They know for sure. What do you think? Children far behind? They're right there with you. And, you know, well, part of the problem, obviously, would be that as soon

0: as you want to quiet the child or stop
1: the
0: child
1: from...
0: You're given a device.
1: So the device babysitting.
0: Go on your iPad and sit down, correct? Before somebody had to keep an eye out and think, And you know they know to use the device better than you. Of course, there are some restrictions that can be put on devices to prevent them from harmful content. But at the same time, it is still addiction is right. What you're trying to prevent and stop.
1: And, you know, we could also use this Java period, July, August vacation period, to see what we could do to get the children away from the devices and experience a childhood similar to what we had in which
0: outside.
1: Is outdoors.
0: We outside. The adults want to be outside.
1: Yeah.
0: But they don't want to take the time to take the kids outside. You know, some of you may be living in where there's nowhere to play in your immediate
1: right.
0: area, right?
1: Yes.
0: In a no yard. Townhouse, apartment building, and may not have the private grounds like some properties. And all right, they need to make a little drive or a little walk and up and down the street or go to a park or whatever it is if you can. Or I said up and down the street because you may not have a vehicle
1: right.
0: and able to do something outside, you know,
1: yes.
0: walk
1: it. And you know, we
0: somebody.
1: Also here in TNT.
0: Or spend some time with the child.
1: Correct.
0: Instead of.
1: Have so many craft
0: instead of apple
1: things that you could do as
0: instead
1: well.
0: Instead of
1: play some games, some board games.
0: Instead of Tim Cook spending time with the child, you spend some time.
1: No, but here in TNT, we have so many amazing activities that could be done. And, you know, even if it's
0: not a paid activity,
1: we have many things we could do indoors, many things we could do
0: away
1: outdoors.
0: From devices.
1: We could check out the mud volcano, the pitch lake. You have the Carney Bird Sanctuary. You have the It's a Right Nature Center, the Hadco Experience. You know, so many amazing things. We have mini golf. We even have something now, which is down Cedrus. You could do sword fighting, axe throwing, and archery.
0: Right.
1: You know, so some exciting things.
0: Yeah, that's just summer, people. We know it have many other
1: many
0: things,
1: other
0: that,
1: things.
0: That you don't have to pay for.
1: Correct.
0: Free. Just walking around the savannah and watching the Magnificent Seven. And describe it what it is.
1: I am an advocate for letting children walk. You want to get rest when you go home? Let them walk. A little 1-2 lap around the savannah and you're good.
0: Yeah.
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0: know, we were just talking about the children being home, so we're doing so many more activities with them, etc. And I needed to get something with my children, and I sent the eldest one in the vehicle, who's 20 years of age, I sent her into the Chinese supermarket to buy something. She came back out and she was like, wait, mommy, the service there really good, boy. I was like, really good service? Okay. She said, yes, they gave me a dinamint. I say, hold on. I say,
1: They give her what?
0: A dinamint. A mint.
1: Free. Oh, she thought you got a dinamint.
0: Listen, okay, she thought so. I said, girl, they didn't give him a change. I want my 25 cents.
1: So wait, what they say? So you're saying that instead of giving her, okay, so they had 25 cents change for her.
0: Yes.
1: Instead of giving her the 25 cents, you're just giving her the
0: mint.
1: And they didn't tell her anything.
0: No, I really saw a meme with that. I saw a meme with that somewhere.
1: Right.
0: But I never experienced it until then. And I said, they didn't give you no mint for free. I want my change.
1: So that's the shot now?
0: That is the shot. That's been the shot.
1: I say, nobody want to deal up with coins anymore.
0: Yeah.
1: Long time, you're glad for a little 25 cents, huh? A shilling.
0: No, but I want my coin.
1: Just for the principle of it.
0: For the principle of it. Yeah, if you want to give a mint, you have to ask me if I want a mint. You can't just give a mint.
1: Give a mint.
0: And she's like, mommy, I'm not going back inside to ask them for your 25 cents. I watched that mint in my hand for a very long period of time. I said, girl, next time I send you in a shop, check the bill. And yeah. I want my coin.
1: Yeah, that means she didn't check the bill either.
0: Exactly. Yeah, I want my coin.
1: You know, to say, you know, they didn't have any change. Or I asked for the change. She didn't check the bill either. She just pay and...
0: You tell they have not $15 and a mint.
1: I didn't know that's a shot now.
0: Yes.
1: People, I want to know, 628-9107, is that how it normally goes in a little, you know, small shop or parlor or grocery, small grocery or whatever it is? Is that what is going on now? If the damn change, I just give you...
0: A mint? I really want to know. Yeah, an upgraded mint, but nah. A mint is a mint. Give me my coin. I will go home and brush my teeth. Don't do that.
1: I want to know if that is a thing now. Somebody call now. I want to know. We want to know. 628-9107. Is that a thing now? All right? They don't get a change. They need a mint or they need something else or whatever. I want to know. I need to look out for that too.
0: Yeah. Only reason I didn't come out in the car, from the car, I was in my house closed and I didn't want to bless anybody eyes at that hour of the night. You know?
1: You're live. Good morning.
2: Hey, morning. What's happening?
1: Yes, sir.
0: Good morning.
1: Good. Thank you.
2: Yeah, but that 25 cents in bad, you know, because I'm not an experienced iron.
1: Yeah.
2: Up in Four Road Stamina, Four Road Junction by the post office.
1: Right.
2: That is about 8 years now. I went to buy something the lady's son was selling. A little fella. So I had 50 cents change to get. So she come out. And he looking for the change. She said, here she is. You have no business here. Get your power, man.
1: You serious?
2: I said, about 8 years ago. I said, I want my money. Please.
0: I agree.
2: And she find it and she remember.
1: That's
2: going on long.
1: Wow.
0: No, because think about the principle.
2: People not in tune with it, you know.
1: Right, yeah.
0: Can I come to your shop and give you a bag of power mints and then pick up what I want in exchange? Can I?
1: So that's how it goes?
0: Yes.
1: You have no business here. You're live. Good morning.
3: Good morning.
1: Good morning.
3: That's a thing right through it, especially the Chinese grocery.
1: Wow.
3: Today, when you have to get change, get them to take two bobbies.
0: Two bobbies.
3: Yeah.

0: When you go in them 25 cents, they want to change, they make a real noise for the change.
1: Yes.
0: Yeah, I so just true. Do steal. When I collect my money, they pay me the dollars, but the change they want to pay me. I need my money, it's not my money. Right. If everybody do me that, I can short.
2: Correct.
0: $5 when
2: the whole year. For the whole year.
1: Exactly.
2: After they check their short, they have, everybody check short their 50 cents for the whole year.
0: That is what they're doing all the time. That's the new thing now.
2: Wow.
1: For the week alone, that's $1.25.
0: They take two, Bobby. That's a new thing. Yeah, and right. This first thing with you guys, I agree with that. They should think that's on
2: the banner of the social media for
0: they should just give it good consideration and anything happening in this world now, and they can't recognize the one shame, because when they see these things, they get so rude. They're so rude. I'm seeing you back, you're talking, you know, you need to do something, man. This generation is scary.
2: Mm. That is true. Thanks for your input.
1: Thank you.
0: Okay, man.
2: Enjoy your weekend.
1: Yeah. Imagine new currency is Bobby Power Mint and Snow Mint. If I cannot go to your store
2: and they walk in a big bag and say,
1: don't give me change in Bobby and Snow Mint.
2: I need a 75-inch TV. I have 50,000 Bobbies here.
1: 2 cases of Bobby. And I'm gone.
2: That is... All right. I didn't know it was a thing. All right. Clearly it is, because we had more than one caller.
1: You know, normally on the highway too, when you're stopping by the lights, they're always offering something. Imagine if you're giving them payment in mint. You take the plant interest and payment in mint.
2: Yeah, my brother. I'm going to get a bag of plant chips there.
1: Yeah, hold that. Guidance.
2: Yeah. I eat Bobby here. Not to be confused with a bob, which was 25 cents a long time.
1: A Bob
2: B.
1: A Bob B.

0: Never request payment or personal information from individuals via text, email, WhatsApp, or social media platforms. 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
1: The Court of Appeal ruled on Thursday that the judicial review and constitutional challenge brought by Dominic and Genevieve Hadid over their preventative detention orders should be fast-tracked. The decision came amid concerns over Dominic Hadid's deteriorating medical condition while in custody. The ruling was issued shortly before Homeland Security Minister Roger Alexander revoked the detention orders against the couple. The state did not object to the matter being treated as urgent.
2: The state's handling of the Hadid's matters caused for both Homeland Security Minister Roger Alexander and Attorney General John Jeremy to immediately resign from their roles or be removed by Prime Minister Kamla Prasad Bisesa. That's the view of opposition MP Stuart Young, who says the case was nothing more than a show of government using the SOE and preventive detention orders as tools to suppress democracy and to attack those whom they wish.
1: Opposition leader Penelope Beckles has declared that the People's National Movement has nothing to hide amid scrutiny over the funding of its Balize House headquarters. At a political meeting at Balize House last night, Beckles told supporters not to be distracted as she once more accused government of embarking on a politically motivated

0: activated witch hunt.
1: U.S. President Donald Trump has imposed new tariffs of 10 to 12.5% on imports from 60 trading partners, replacing temporary global levies. The administration says the move targets countries over forced labor concerns.
0: And music legend Stevie Wonder has announced his first new album in 22 years, titled Through the Eyes of Wonder. The 76-year-old says the project is in its final stages and will be released sometime in 2027. Wanda also says he has no plans to retire, insisting he will continue making music for as long as he is able. Well, there you have it. That's a look at what's happening now.
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Welcome to the scoreboard, the sport news here on Ocho 107.7. Let's get into some football transfer rumors. We're hearing that the Spain captain, should I say, FIFA World Cup champion Spain, Captain Rodri, fresh off leading his country to the World Cup title, wants to join Real Madrid. But a potential move depends entirely on Madrid president Florentino Perez, who hasn't yet given the green light. But Man City have a proposal on the table to extend the midfielder's contract and remain hopeful he'll stay with the club long term. Rodri's current deal is set to expire next year, June. Let's see what's going to happen there. What about Spurs? Well, we're hearing that Romero is leaving Spurs. The Argentine centre-back, Cristian Romero, is 100% certain to leave Tottenham this summer. And Inter Milan are working on a deal. And Barca are also keeping tabs on the situation. Liverpool, they're battling PSG. Liverpool have made an approach for Monaco's Magis Alicucci. PSG have been working all summer to sign the 24-year-old, but so far haven't been able to

strike a deal. Their most recent offer is believed to be worth around 40 million euros. What about Rashford, Marcus Rashford? They're saying he's in demand because Tottenham, Chelsea, and Arsenal are all interested in signing Marcus Rashford, but the Man U brass don't want to sell the England international to another Premier League club. Probably if it was a Spanish club willing to pay the money, fine. Somebody else, German, probably, but they don't want to sell him to another Premier League club. So let's see how that's going to go. You see, that's because he had an okay season with Barca. You know, nobody wanted him before. As soon as Barca makes a couple moves, all of a sudden they want Rashford. All right, let's see what's going on. Manchester United are still looking to bolster their midfield this summer, but their interest in Brighton's Carlos Baleba is waning because of the high price the Seagulls have put on his head. How is that going to go? Don't know how that's going to turn out. What about Villa? They're keen on Garnacho. Aston Villa, they haven't just sold Morgan Rodgers to Chelsea. They're now trying to bring Alejandro Garnacho. But I remember seeing some other news with the latest on that. Well, Garnacho, he has completed a season-long loan move to Aston Villa from a Premier League rivals, Chelsea. It was announced Thursday. So the winger is Villa's fourth signing. That's right, Garnacho is heading to Villa. Aston Villa looking good there for that trade. Money well spent. Let's see. They said they're delighted with Alejandro, and the Villa manager said he's so talented, young, and he showed up to the project and they wish to help him. They said they're really happy. And later this month, Garnacho was reportedly told by new Chelsea manager Xavi Alonso he would not be guaranteed regular game time at Stamford Bridge. So let's see how that is going to work out. What a Man City. Man City officially completed the signing of England midfielder Elliot Anderson from Nottingham Forest yesterday for reported £116 million. The club record fee for City eclipses the £100 million it paid for Jack Grealish in 2021 and is among the biggest ever in the Premier League. So, all right, let's see what Man City can do. And that's it for the scoreboard. The Sport News here in Ojo 107.7. Only thing up this weekend is WNBA, MLS, all that is up over the weekend. So check it out. F1 returns next weekend. I think I'm going to F1.

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Be safe out there tomorrow morning, of course, from 9 o'clock right here in 107.7 Vinyl Mania, where we take you to the old school with the songs that make you go, oh, good. You know how long I need that? You turn up the volume and just enjoy some Saturday vibes with your favorite DJs in the mix all day long. 9 a.m., I'm going to kick it off with Ishmael the Demolition Man. 12 to 3, look out for Big Brother Dez. DJ Dale, and of course, KGB. Baby. Keep it Ocho, 107.7 Music for Life. Tweezer Michelle, we're out.

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1: This is your news feed at 9:30. Businessman Dominic Hadid and his wife Genevieve are fully free, according to their attorney Faris Alwari, who says the revocation of the couple's preventive detention orders means they are able to resume life as normal without home detention. Alwari notes the revocation has no bearing on the ongoing legal matter, with the Hadid's constitutional and judicial review claims still before the courts. The state has also maintained its appeal to the Privy Council against the Court of Appeal's earlier decision granting the couple conditional liberty. Meanwhile, even as the Hadids have been released from detention, Homeland Security Minister Roger Alexander maintains the criminal investigation into an alleged plot to assassinate the Prime Minister and senior government officials remains active. The couple's preventive detention orders were revoked by Minister Alexander following a review of legal, medical, and public interest considerations, including a recommendation from the Constitution Review Tribunal. The Hadids were initially detained on June 24th and served PDOs 3 days later on June 27th. Total incompetence. That's how former Police Commissioner Gary Griffith has described the government's handling of the preventive detention orders against Dominic and Genevieve Hadid. Griffith is calling for the immediate dismissal of Minister of Homeland Security Roger Alexander, arguing that if the intelligence was credible, it should have led to criminal charges. He warned the decision to detain and later release the pair could leave taxpayers footing the bill for costly legal action. A 6-year-old girl, Brittany Palacios, died after a pirogue overloaded with Venezuelan migrants overturned just after leaving the shore at Los Hierros Beach, South Trinidad. The child's body was recovered on the rocky shoreline by the hunters' search and rescue team yesterday morning. Two adults are also reported to be missing. The United States has imposed new tariffs of 10% to 12.5% on imports from 60 trading partners, including China, the United Kingdom, and the European Union. The Trump administration says the move targets countries over forced labor concerns, but trade experts argue the tariffs are aimed at protecting U.S. manufacturing and reducing the trade deficit. That's your news feed. Just a few of the stories trending at this hour. 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
3: Well, that they do every day, 24/7, 365. And speaking of new, this one is relatively new. It's from Kem Owens, One Love. I have Michael Jackson's Liberian Girl, D'Angelo's Lainey, and more of your favorites. 107.7. Good morning.

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1: 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Can you believe this is almost 40 years old? From the album Bad, Liberian Girl, Michael Jackson, featuring Leta Mbulu.

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among her last releases. Whitney Houston, it's not right, but it's okay. Yeah, we get that. Absolutely get that. Boyz II Men and Zan will take us to 10 in 7.

sexy basso profundo de that deep bass. Love it. Boys to Men a cappella, end of the row on 107.7. And yeah, we had the end of the row in this first hour in the C-suite. And we're capping it with Zan, Sunshine and Wine, the Tilt Rhythm on 107.7.

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Nobody. 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That means somebody's celebrating a birthday somewhere, or possibly even an anniversary. So happy birthday, happy anniversary to you. This one is for you, Bruno. Risk It All. Sam Smith's on the way. Kerwin Dubois to October London. And Ed Sheeran.

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this song wasn't really made, you know, to be a song. You know, it's more of a vibe. It's the light slow. It's the sexual infrastructure of love.

I know the vibe is super, super familiar. You're born in a certain era, even if you're not. And I don't think it's a coincidence that he was born 3 years after the demise of the great Marvin Gaye. October London, the reincarnation, as far as I'm concerned. 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I don't care.

The Central Bank of Trinidad and Tobago urges members of the public to be cautious of communication bearing the bank's logo, branding, or name, to verify the authenticity of any correspondence purporting to be from the central bank and requiring action on your part, send an email to info@central-bank.org.tt. Again, an email should be sent to info@central-bank.org.tt or call at 621-2288 or visit the bank at the Eric Williams Plaza, Independence Square, Port of Spain, Mondays to Fridays from 8 a.m. to 4 p.m. Remember, the central bank will never request payment or personal information from individuals via text, email, WhatsApp, or social media platforms. 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
1: Already 10:30, here's your newsfeed. A new vessel, the MV Golden Carrier, will replace the MV Blue Wave Harmony on the Inter-Island Cargo Sea Bridge to allow for scheduled maintenance and upgrades on the current vessel. The National Infrastructure Development Company Limited, NIDCO, says the substitution will come at no additional cost, with the Golden Carrier offering comparable cargo capacity and meeting the required specifications. Loaded sea trials are scheduled to begin on Sunday. The state's handling of the Hadid's matter is cause for both Homeland Security Minister Roger Alexander and Attorney General John Jeremy to immediately resign their roles or be removed by the Prime Minister. That's the view of opposition MP Stuart Young, who says the case was nothing more than a show of government using the SOE and preventive detention orders as tools to, quote, suppress democracy and attack those whom they wish, end quote. U.S. President Donald Trump has imposed new tariffs of 10% to 12.5% on imports from 60 trading partners, replacing temporary global levies. The administration says the move targets countries over forced labor concerns. And some good news, at least for me. Music legend Stevie Wonder has announced his first new album in 22 years. Yep. Titled Through the Eyes of Wonder, the 76-year-old says the project is in its final stages and will be released sometime in 2027. Wonder says he has no plans to retire, insisting he will continue to make music for as long as he is able. Yay, can't wait for that. And that is your newsfeed. Just a few of the stories trending at this hour. Join me at 11:30 right here in the C-suite for another newsfeed on 107.7.
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1: Well, no one, absolutely no one could be happier than I am about that news. Stevie, new music. Cannot wait. Well, we have to. 2027, God willing. That's actually some great news. I have Mint Condition, Baris Hammond, Justin Bieber, Rihanna, and Summer Walker all on the way. A little Ira Star too, if there's time. Right now, Folded on 107.7.

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That's an iconic start there to this classic from Luther. And I just saw only recently that for years and years and years he'd been a backup singer for Roberta Flack. This I knew, of course, but didn't know that one day he stepped in for her when she was in rehearsal, and she sat quietly in the background listening to him. And when she got up, she said to him, "You could continue to sing background for me, or you can be in the foreground and rise like the star that you are."

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Nothing new under the sun, but this one, yeah, I like it. Cass, Masterpiece on 107.7. Tyler on the way right after this from Neo.

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1: This is your newsfeed at 11:30. The revocation of preventive detention orders for Dominic and Genevieve Hadid holds no bearing on the ongoing legal matters linked to the case, with constitutional and judicial review claims still before the courts unless attorneys for the couple decide to withdraw their filings. The state has also maintained its appeal to the Privy Council against the Court of Appeal earlier decision granting the couple conditional liberty. Well, after spending just about a month behind bars, the Hadids had their PDOs revoked by the Minister of Homeland Security, Roger Alexander. That occurred yesterday afternoon following a review of legal, medical, and public interest considerations, including a recommendation from the Constitution Review Tribunal. It came hours after the Privy Council indicated that it could not facilitate a challenge to the appeal court's ruling before the start of its annual vacation period next Friday. The death toll from the capsized Guyana ferry has risen to 72 as international crews continue recovery and salvage operations off the Essequibo coast. Authorities say 76 people were rescued from the vessel, which was carrying an estimated 179 passengers when it capsized on Saturday. Police have launched a criminal investigation, with three people, including the captain of the vessel, now in custody. A six-year-old Venezuelan girl has died after a pirogue carrying migrants overturned shortly after leaving Los Cerros Beach in South Trinidad. The child, identified as Brittany Palacios, was found along the rocky shoreline by the hunters' search and rescue team yesterday morning. Two adults remain missing. Iran says it has targeted U.S. military assets in Bahrain and Jordan after the United States carried out another wave of strikes on Iranian military targets. The latest attacks mark the 13th consecutive night of U.S. military action, with President Donald Trump indicating he's not yet ready for the negotiations as tensions continue to escalate. The Ministry of Social Development and Family Services has distributed more than $338,000 in disaster relief and home repair grants to 27 households in Princestown. The assistance included 20 disaster general assistance grants and 7 home repair grants. And that's your news feed. Just a few of the stories trending at this hour. 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

This is one of those songs I think is so appropriately titled. I just love it. I think it's absolutely beautiful. And that's what it's called. 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
0: A simple, timeless pleasure of shucked oysters kissed with lime and Scotch Bonnet Island heat under the glow of a flambeau. That, my friend, is coming to Woodbrook Yard this weekend. The Sauce Classics. 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

It's been covered by some of the greats. One of the iterations of this that I remember fondly is from Teddy Pendergrass. Yeah, remember him? This is John Legend. Wake up, everybody. And if you're not awake by now, 11:49, kind of late.

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2: 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Boy, I find a oyster vendor. That man from rural Trinidad. Manzan, to be more precise. His family

0: selling oysters and seafood cocktails for the last 40 years. And then, from Delaford, Tobago, a beloved tradition is coming. Meet the Souse Boss, where souse is more than a dish. 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
1: Beat that.
0: A simple, timeless pleasure of shucked oysters, kissed with lime and Scotch Bonnet Island heat under the glow of a flambeau. That, my friend, is coming to Woodbrook Yard this weekend. The Souse Classics. 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That, my friend, is coming to 139 Woodbrook Yard. Oysters and souse this weekend. Friday, Saturday, and Sunday. The real thing.
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0: 3 o'clock. Taking a short pause and getting right back to the music. 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
1: The TTPS Fraud Squad is warning business owners and the public to watch out for fake, stolen or altered check scams. Scammers often place big orders over the phone or WhatsApp, frequently on Friday afternoons or right before holidays, and present a fake check, deposit slip, screenshot or false ID to buy expensive items. They will push hard and create a fake emergency to get you to release the goods or send a courier before the check actually clears. Therefore, the police are warning business owners to confirm with their banks to ensure that the check is cleared before delivering goods. Chief Medical Officer Dr. Roshan Parashram confirmed that 5 pharmaceutical companies were given special import concessions. When he appeared before a Parliament Public Accounts Committee, established that some companies were favored. It is the groundwork that is being established to show how this preferential treatment led to the high price of drugs from the pharmacy. Independent Senator Marlene Atz noted that price gouging is possible when the import of drugs is concentrated in a few hands. Meanwhile, former Health Minister Terence Dyalsing has refused to appear as a witness before the Public Administration and Appropriation Committee. Instead, he sent a letter to the chairman of the committee saying that he will only appear in camera, which means in a private session that is not aired to the public. The People's National Movement was unanimous in its call for the resignation of Homeland Security Minister Roger Alexander. The opposition party hosted a public meeting at Balize House on Thursday night and warned that freedom and democracy is under threat in Trinidad and Tobago. Finally, Jurgen Klopp started his reign as Germany's head coach by threatening to quit if the media invaded his family's privacy. The former Liverpool manager was today appointed on a 4-year deal to replace Julian Nagelsmann, who resigned this month after Germany's shock World Cup defeat by Paraguay in the last 32. Klopp handed down the warning to the media when he held his first news conference as Germany's head coach. And that's a look at what's trending here in TNT and across the Ojo world at this hour. More news coming your way at 1:30.
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Boy, I find an oyster vendor. That man from rural Trinidad, Manzan to be more precise. His family selling oysters and seafood cocktails for the last 40 years. And then from Delaford

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1: Beat that.
0: A simple, timeless pleasure of shucked oysters, kissed with lime and Scotch Bonnet Island heat under the glow of a flambeau. That, my friend, is coming to Woodbrook Yard this weekend. The souse classics. 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Oysters and souse this weekend. Friday, Saturday and Sunday. 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

life after fam. You know life is to live. It's about 10 minutes after the hour of 1 o'clock. Taking you back with Arrested Development and Mr. Wendell. Cause a good afternoon to all the maxis and taxis locked into the Ojo 107.7 Music for Life. Yeah, we're having a great time on this Friday afternoon.

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1: The MV Golden Carrier will begin loaded sea trials on Wednesday as it prepares for inter-island cargo shipping, while the MV Blue Wave Harmony undergoes scheduled maintenance. The National Infrastructure Development Company says the switch will not cost taxpayers any extra money. The MV Golden Carrier is actually a step up from the previous ship, offering slightly more cargo space for shipping goods, full certification for dangerous cargo, and room for significantly more passengers. Tobago TV6 reporter Elizabeth Williams and her daughter managed to put out a fire on her van, which was parked outside their home at Lowlands. Security footage shows someone running to a getaway car just after the arson attack at 2 o'clock this morning. A 22-year-old Valencia man, Kendall Michael Seals, also known as Shango, has been charged with the murder of 81-year-old James Lacadre, who was found burned to death in his home on Plantation Road in Valencia on June 27th. Seals was arrested in the area 2 weeks later and officially charged. He appeared in court on Tuesday, and his case is set to continue on October 10th. In the sports top-up, LeBron James has announced he will be joining the Philadelphia 76ers next season for what he says will be his final year in the NBA. LeBron, who is 41 years old, is the highest point scorer in the history of the league. He spent the last 8 years with the Los Angeles Lakers. The Cleveland Cavaliers, Golden State Warriors, Minnesota Timberwolves, and Miami Heat were also rumored to be in the running for LeBron. And World Cup winner Rodri will have surgery on a back issue on Monday, according to his bosses at Manchester City. Rodri, who is 30 years old, guided Spain to World Cup glory last week and was named the Golden Ball winner as player of the tournament. But his last two seasons at club level were heavily disrupted due to an anterior cruciate ligament injury. And that's a look at what's trending here in TNT and across the Ojo world to this hour. Stick with us. More news coming your way at 2:30.
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and Stevie Wonder. 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Yours truly, Ezell, in your company till 3. That's how we do on a Friday afternoon. 107.7 Music for Life. 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

sound of Bruno Mars. Khalid and Omani are up next with Love Lies as we continue here inside hour number three. Trending stories right around the corner as well, so keep it locked for that. 107.7 Music for Life.

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1: People's National Movement Chairman Marvin Gonzalez publicly set fire to a document he claimed was a court order demanding the party account for financing its Balaize House headquarters. Gonzalez defiantly declared that the opposition will not be intimidated by the legal battle. Joel Makun, a 33-year-old taxi driver from Chaguanas, was shot dead on Thursday evening in what police suspect was a targeted hit right near his home. Around 7 p.m., Makun was simply crossing the road toward a local mini-mart on Karani Savannah Road when a gunman hopped out of a silver Toyota Axio, opened fire on him, and quickly sped off in the waiting getaway car. St. Joseph CID officers have arrested two men ages 25 and 54 and recovered thousands of dollars in stolen construction tools after a break-in at a Curep supermarket worksite. A local contractor reported that over $23,500 worth of equipment was stolen on Wednesday night after someone forced open the front glass doors of the building. Acting on quick intel, police raided a location at Farm Road, St. Joseph, where they nabbed the suspects and retrieved a portion of the stolen gear. In the sport top-up, Trinidad and Tobago Soca Warriors have been drawn into Group A for the 2026-27 CONCACAF Nations League, pitting them against Costa Rica, Curaçao, Haiti, Nicaragua, and the Dominican Republic in the tournament's top tier.

0: ranked 10th in the Confederation, Trinidad and Tobago will face a mixed field of rivals ranging from 5th-ranked Costa Rica down to the 18th-ranked Dominican Republic as they compete for dominance in League A. Finally, Lewis Hamilton set the pace ahead of his Ferrari teammate Charles Leclerc to secure a 1-2 finish in Friday practice at the Hungarian Grand Prix. Hamilton topped the timesheets just 0.148 seconds clear of Leclerc, leaving McLaren's Lando Norris nearly half a second behind in third and Red Bull's Max Verstappen following in fourth. And that's a look at what's trending here in TNT and across the Ojo world to this hour. More news coming your way at 3:30.
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Time for me to make some room for Nigel Nicholson. He takes over in just about 3 minutes or so. Right at the top of the hour. So, of course, keep it locked right here to 107.7 Music for Life. Wishing you a wonderful weekend. Be safe out there. And keep it locked to enjoy all the great music. Round the clock, non-stop. 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

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Soca Music Grooves on 107.7. I'm looking on to the party. I hope I find you there. The soul of R&B. For tonight, I'm yours. 107.7, music for life.

0: Buju Banta, new music from his new album. And let me tell you, he is out and about doing the most, promoting this album. I tell you, he was in Jimmy Fallon and all, singing Butterflies. Hey, good afternoon to you. 13 after 3 o'clock. It's your girl, Alicia, in for Nigel today. Keeping you company inside the big drive home, taking you from the office. Those of you who fortunately are out of the office already, some of you have to wait until 4 or even 5 o'clock. Listen, I've got you with great music to take you up until then. And of course, to get you ready for the weekend. It's the weekend, and as hard as you work, it's that time to play even harder. Yeah? So I don't always get a chance to say thank you to Ezel, because I'm always telling you he's going to be next. But thank you so much to Ezel for doing a bang-up job as always. Enjoy the rest of your Friday, Ezel, whatever you do, and be safe. Still to come, music from Neo, Wayne Wonder, High Five, and Baron. As we get you into your weekend mode, start the shenaniganing, the shenaniganzing. I know that's my word. Weekend shenanigans. So we're going to start it right now, right now. But before I let you back into the music, I want to let you know that the Central Bank of Trinidad and Tobago urges members of the public to be cautious of communication bearing the bank's logo, branding, or name. To verify the authenticity of any correspondence purporting to be from the central bank and requiring action on your part, just send an email to info@central-bank.org.tt, or you can give them a call 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personal information from individuals via a text, email, WhatsApp, or social media platform. 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
1: A simple, timeless pleasure of shucked oysters kissed with lime and Scotch Bonnet Island heat under the glow of a flambeau. That, my friend, is coming to Woodbrook Yard this weekend. The Sauce Classics. Chicken feet, pigtail, cow skin, pig feet, cow heel, cow head. Each cut a memory, and each bite a connection to Sauce Boss from Delaford, Tobago. That, my friend, is coming to 139 Woodbrook Yard. Oysters and Sauce this weekend, Friday, Saturday,

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1: Good afternoon. Here's what's trending in the hour. Trinidad and Tobago is now facing a new 10% U.S. tariff on many of the goods it exports to America. The tax came into effect today as part of a new trade policy introduced by U.S. President Donald Trump, targeting countries over concerns about forced labor in supply chains. Trinidad and Tobago received the lower 10% tariff because it already has laws banning imports made with forced labor. Countries without those protections were hit with a higher 12.5% tariff. Some of Trinidad and Tobago's biggest

0: exports, including oil, natural gas, are exempt from the new tax. Police are warning business owners and the public to be on the lookout for check scams. The TTPS Fraud Squad says scammers often place large orders by phone or WhatsApp, especially on Friday afternoons or just before public holidays. They then use fake, stolen or altered checks, along with fake deposit slips, screenshots or false identification to make it appear that payment has been made. The scammers usually create a sense of urgency, pressuring businesses to release goods or send a courier before the check has actually been cleared. The Fraud Squad is urging business owners to always confirm with their banks that a check has cleared before delivering any goods. The MV Golden Carrier will begin loaded sea trials on Sunday as it prepares to take over inter-island cargo service while the MV Blue Wave Harmony goes in for scheduled maintenance. The National Infrastructure Development Company says the change will not cost taxpayers any extra money. In fact, the MV Golden Carrier offers slightly more cargo space than the current vessel, is fully certified to transport dangerous goods, and can also carry significantly more passengers. In some news of sports, LeBron James has announced he will be joining the Philadelphia 76ers next season, which will be his final year in the NBA. LeBron, who is 41 years old, is the highest point scorer in the history of the league. He spent the last 8 years with the Los Angeles Lakers, the Cleveland Cavaliers, Golden State Warriors, Minnesota Timberwolves, and the Miami Heat were also rumored to be in the running for LeBron. And finally, Manchester City midfielder Rodri will undergo surgery on Monday to treat a back injury. The 30-year-old Rodri recently helped Spain win the FIFA World Cup and was named the tournament's best player, taking home the Golden Boot Award. Rodri is hoping to put his injury troubles behind him after the last two club seasons were heavily disrupted by a serious anterior cruciate ligament or an ACL injury. That's what's trending in the hour. We'll have more for you inside the next.
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0: because your school is out, but it's Friday, and of course, we're heading into month end. So it's a little bit busy on the outside. I'm just happy that I can provide you with great music as you make your way home. Thinking of a holiday?
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0: TLC bringing us to just about 1 minute before 4 o'clock, already shutting down the first hour of the Big Drive Home. Alicia in for Nigel today, and don't forget tomorrow Vinyl Mania kicks off with Tweez and Ishmael, the Demolition Man.
1: When we outside, it's an ocean of love. All that we align up to the stars up above.
0: So of course you want to lock into that tomorrow. All day great music inside your Vinyl Mania. We're going to shut down the hour with this one from Mikel Tajah.

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It's 4:30 in Trinidad and Tobago. We're about to jump into our news feed, but yo, this one from Joe. They don't do R&B like this no more, you know. Oh my goodness. I want to know, Beyonce is irreplaceable. 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
1: Former Chief Medical Officer Dr. Roshan Parasram confirmed that 5 pharmaceutical companies out of 135 were given special import concessions. A parliamentary committee that is investigating the bias in granting license for the import of pharmaceuticals noted that preferential treatment led to the high price of drugs from the pharmacy. Independent Senator Marley Natz noted that price gouging is possible when the import of drugs is concentrated in a few hands. Parasram said he was looking into the process at the time he left the ministry. Meanwhile, former Health Minister Terence Dyal Singh has refused to appear as a witness before the Public Administration and Appropriation Committee. Instead, he sent a letter to the chairman of the committee saying that he will only appear in camera, which means in a private session that is not aired to the public. The People's National Movement was unanimous in its call for the resignation of Homeland Security Minister Roger Alexander. The opposition party hosted a public meeting at Balize House on Thursday night and warned that freedom and democracy is under threat in Trinidad and Tobago. The call was led by Deputy Political Leader Sanjeev Budu, who said many detained under SOE are all victims of political persecution and political punishment. People's National Movement Chairman Marvin Gonzalez publicly set fire to a document he claimed was a court order demanding the party account for financing its Balize House headquarters. Gonzalez defiantly declared that the opposition will not be intimidated by the legal battle. And finally, in our sports top-up, today marks exactly 50 years Hazley Crawford brought home Trinidad and Tobago's first Olympic gold medal in the 100 meters finals at the 1976 Olympic Games in Montreal, Canada. Crawford was the first Caribbean athlete in history to win the 100 meters race. That's what's trending in the hour. I'll have more for you inside the next.
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1: Used car dealers are raising concerns over a new customs ruling that they say will increase taxes on some mild hybrid vehicles. The dealers say the change affects several popular models and warn that vehicles already at the ports or on the way to Trinidad and Tobago could now face unexpected additional duties. The Custom and Excise Division says the vehicles are classified as mild hybrids because their electric motors do not serve as the main source of power. Under the new classification, they attract different tariff headings and higher taxes. Trinidad and Tobago is now facing a new 10% U.S. tariff, which came into effect today as part of a new trade policy introduced by U.S. President Donald Trump. Some of Trinidad and Tobago's biggest exports, including oil, natural gas, are exempt from the new tax. Prime Minister Kamala Prasad Bisesar is using statistics to justify the state of emergency, as she said that serious crime in Trinidad and Tobago fell by 15% during the first 7 months of 2026. According to the TTPS data, serious crimes dropped from 6,469 cases last year to 5,514 for the same period this year, which reflects a decrease of 955 incidents. The biggest reductions were recorded in the northern, northeastern, eastern, and central police divisions. While the figures show anti-crime efforts under the state of emergency are having an impact, the Prime Minister admitted that more work is needed to further reduce crime. The MV Golden Carrier will temporarily replace the MV Blue Wave Harmony on the inter-island cargo at no extra cost to taxpayers. The Blue Wave will be taken out of service for scheduled maintenance. And in sports top-up, football stars Kylian Mbappe and Jude Bellingham will share the cover of the EA Sports FC 27 Ultimate Plus Edition. EA Sports made the announcement as it revealed the latest edition of its popular football video game, which will be released on September 25th. The cover features the two Real Madrid teammates following their standout performances at the 2026 FIFA World Cup. That's what's trending in the hour. We'll have more for you inside the next. Well, no, actually, it's Friday. It's Friday, so let me take a second take on that. That's what's trending in the hour as we wrap up our news feed for the week. Your next news feed is going to be on Monday morning at 6:30 with Tweez and Michelle.
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2: 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That, my friend, is coming to Woodbrook Yard this weekend. The Sauce Classics. Chicken feet, pigtail, cow skin, pig feet, cow heel, cow head. Each cut, a memory.

0: And each bite, a connection to South Boss from Delaford to Beagle. That, my friend, is coming to 139 Woodbrook Yard. Oysters and sauce this weekend, Friday, Saturday, and Sunday. The real thing.
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all through your Saturday. And of course, on Sunday, I'll be here with you too. Sunday morning, where we spend our mid-morning together from 9 to noon. So looking forward to that. Enjoy your weekend. Whatever you do, keep it locked. 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
0: A simple, timeless pleasure of shucked oysters kissed with lime and Scotch bonnet island heat under the glow of a flambeau. That, my friend, is coming to Woodbrook Yard this weekend. The South's classics. 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Oysters and South this weekend. 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
0: A simple, timeless pleasure of shucked oysters, kissed with lime and Scotch Bonnet Island heat under the glow of a flambeau. That, my friend, is coming to Woodbrook Yard this weekend. The Sauce Classics. Chicken feet, pigtail, cow skin, pig feet, cow heel, cow head. Each cut, a memory. And each bite, a connection. The Sauce Boss from Delaford, Tobago. That, my friend, is coming to 139 Woodbrook Yard. Oysters and Sauce this weekend. Friday, Saturday, and Sunday. The real thing.

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